0: Yeah, okay. That was Outside the Night by Salem. I want you guys to meet a very special guest since I don't have anyone else in here. I have my friend Daniel with me.
1: Hello, guys. What a good morning it is today.
0: Yeah, it is indeed a very good morning. Now, what was I going to say? Daniel's over here. He's over here grinding, making that bread, as always. And, nothing much to add. It's a pretty uneventful morning. So, yeah, up next we got Militia by Crimes.

0: We're back. Back as always. So, yeah. Daniel Alexander Laura, what'd you think of that song?
1: I think it was tough. It was pretty aura maxing.
0: Yeah, like the kids would say, it was pretty aura maxing. So, yeah. Daniel, I heard you wanted to tell us a joke. What's your joke?

0: Actually, at this current moment, Daniel is at McDonald's. So, yeah. Yeah. I just wanted to put this out because I remember this. Since this is kind of my show, I just like kind of putting fun facts about the witch house genre because that's kind of what the show is about. Salem, the one of the people in Salem, Jack Donahue, who's responsible for most of the production of Salem, actually worked on a Kanye West 2013 album, Yeezus. He worked on a song called Black Skinhead, one of the best, I think, off Yeezus, and he helped, I think, give Kanye a unreleased Salem song called Lucifer, which actually released this year as a part of Salem's Red Dragon drop to coincide with their Supreme drop. Lucifer is I'm pretty sure it's in the middle of the break of the track New Slaves on Yeezus. So yeah, just wanted to just put that out there. So yeah, up next after this dropping, we got Feather. We got Feather by White Ring, the Crimes remix.
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0: I didn't come this far just to come this far and not be happy.
1: Okay.
0: Remember that.
1: You didn't come this far just to come this far.
0: Yep. I saw it on the internet.

0: didn't want it bad enough. That should have been an easy win. 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
1: On the car ride home after the game, when you think you're helping by telling me what I did wrong and what I need to work on, all I hear is that I'm not good enough, that I'm supposed to be perfect, that it's not okay to lose. 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
0: 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Touchdown, Ben Davis! The Giants win!
2: Picked off, Mark Zachary! 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
2: Welcome to the mix, freshman. 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
0: That bust is up and good. 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
0: Touchdown, they ruin. 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
10: 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We cheered him in Teen Wolf. And we revered him in Back to the Future. 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

She'll be alright. 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

0: At the IHSA, we can't say enough about the important role that high school coaches play in education-based athletics.
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1: 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I'm IHSAA Commissioner Paul Nighting.
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1: This is your IHSAA.
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2: Yeah. I've been moving calm, don't start no trouble with me. Trying to keep it peaceful is a struggle for me. Don't put

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Bad things. It's a lot of bad things that they wish and they wish and they wish and they wish and they wish and on me. 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Hey. She say, do you love me? I tell her only partly. I only

Yeah. Bad things. It's a lot of bad things that they wish and they wish and they wish and they wish and they wish on me. 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

0: I wanted to talk with you and your mom today, Lily, because of some of the changes your friends and teachers have seen in you lately. 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
1: Yeah, he was selling it.
2: Honey, we know. 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
0: That's right. 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

0: back. I went on literally right before that song by myself, and now Jasper and Mike are here, and we're waiting for Abel.
1: I'm deathly ill. I don't know what's wrong. I've got the Black Plague. It's back.
0: Mike is...

0: So I was muted almost that whole time, pretty much.
1: I'm sorry, Jasper. I did not see.
0: No, someone was messing with the volume before you were standing there, probably.
1: We're messing around with it.
0: Yeah. But what I said, who was patient zero of the first Black Plague?
2: Jasper, actually, you've got Google.
0: That's a great question. Great point. I
1: thought
0: question.
1: About that. There's Abel Blood.
2: Hello.
0: Hi, Abel.
2: Hello.
3: Hello, Abel Blood.
2: How are you?
1: We're all very out of it today and tired. Ready to go home.
2: I always hate Mondays, dude.
1: Yeah.
2: Like, I don't understand
3: Garfield.
2: Why we don't get... What?
3: Huh?
2: What did you say, Andrew Garfield?
0: No, I called you Garfield.
2: Oh. But anyways, yeah. I don't understand why we don't get the late starts.
1: Yeah.
2: Like, I
0: understand
2: why.
0: The Career Center is like a completely...
2: Yeah, it's a different entity from Ben Davis.
1: Okay, well, you do that.
2: But yeah, I understand that.
1: Excuse you.
2: The Career Center and Ben Davis are two completely different entities, but like this is a Ben Davis class. It's not.
0: Yeah.
2: There
0: has to be. We're not even in the Career Center.
3: Yeah.
2: Yeah.
1: Oh,
2: no,
1: yeah.
2: We're not.
0: We're
2: in the,
0: band hall or yeah. Close to it.
1: Yeah.
0: Yeah.
2: Right.
0: If anything, I think it's made it worse because it's confused people.
1: Yeah.
3: Please,
0: bring back normal Mondays.
2: Please bring back normal Mondays or just remove Mondays because they were talking about just 4 days.
0: Yeah, I think they should have done that.
3: They will have to qualify for a lot of stuff that if I'm being
2: But yeah, we don't qualify for.
1: Yeah.
2: We absolutely do not qualify for.
1: I will say I like Mondays because that's when my show is, and I get to be in this class in the morning for like a few hours.
2: Yeah,
1: which
2: we're in.
0: I do
2: for like
0: hanging out. I like
2: hours.
0: Hanging out with you guys.
1: Yes, you guys are cool. I like hanging out in the morning and
2: that's gross. You should stop. I mean, I like coming here. I don't like having to come back in the middle of the day.
0: Yeah.
1: Yeah. I don't mind it Thursdays through Fridays.
0: Honestly,
1: Monday,
0: if on Mondays we could just come in, do radio, and then go home, that would be cool.
1: That would be great. Fire. That would be so awesome. That would make my day a lot better.
2: Just go home until 10:30.
1: Yes.
2: And then come back.
1: That would be awesome, but sadly we can't do that.
2: It'd be awesome if we could just not be here on Mondays.
1: Yeah. I hate Mondays.
0: Garfield.
1: Garfield and Grumpy Cat.
0: Lasagna.
1: I miss Grumpy Cat.
0: Me too.
2: Rest in peace, Grumpy Cat.
1: R.I.P. Grumpy Cat.
2: Did you guys see that apparently there's something up in Muncie for Garfield? Like there's 12 Garfield statues?
0: Oh, yeah. Serious? I've been up to one of the Garfield statues.
2: Yeah,
1: I've never
2: like
1: been
2: 12.
1: To Muncie. I don't think.
0: Yeah, there's a bunch of Garfield statues.
2: I haven't been to Muncie either, but I know that they're up there and I really want to go.
1: I want to go too just so I can see them. Also, there's a... I don't know if it's a performing arts school, but there's a school. And... There's a statue of the meme of it's not Rowley from Diary of a Wimpy Kid, but it's one of the characters drawn like really realistically, and somebody made a statue of it and they put it in the school. So now,
0: you know that Garfield statue is kind of like Mount Rushmore.
2: Yeah, there's
0: to see it, you look at it for like a minute and then you leave. I never understood Mount Rushmore, honestly. It's a monument to look at. I don't know why people do the trek all the way there just to turn back around.
2: But yeah, it's a like scavenger hunt. There's 12 of them.
1: I love that.
2: You start at the first
0: one.
2: See,
0: at least you do something with the Garfield statues.
2: Yeah,
1: you get a Mount Rushmore just to look at it.
2: You start at the first one, and then there's hints on all of them, I think, until the 12th one. And then it says, hey, you're at the 12th one. Congratulations, you found the last Garfield.
1: That's so
0: cool. The last Garfield.
1: Yeah, I don't think I've ever been in Muncie. I've never been out of state,
0: it's
1: and
0: been
1: that's crazy.
0: I've been down to Texas. I was in Kentucky.
1: You're lucky.
0: I haven't gone that far.
2: I've been to New York. I want to go back to New York so bad. Oh, my God.
1: I want
0: to. It sounds...
2: I need New York in the wintertime. That would
1: I
2: want
1: to go to
2: me.
1: New York. I want to go to Michigan. I want to go to Minnesota. I want to go, like...
2: Random state.
1: I know. I want to
0: go to North Dakota.
2: Minnesota.
1: I want to go to North Carolina.
0: I don't even know what's in
2: North
0: Dakota. North
2: Carolina's not.
0: What is in North Dakota?
2: No.
0: Great question.
2: No.
1: What is in any other state? Because...
0: Yeah.
2: You just... Well... You said Minnesota?
0: Yeah. Or, no, North Dakota.
2: I don't even think there's... What is in North Dakota? That's
0: Wait,
2: a great
0: is there
2: question.
0: A North Dakota?
2: I know there's one thing that people go to Minnesota for, and it's the Mall of America.
0: What is in New Hampshire?
1: New Hampshire. Oh, my God.
0: I've never heard someone say they're from New Hampshire, to be honest.
2: I've met multiple people from New Hampshire.
0: You have?
2: Yeah.
1: That's
2: they
1: crazy.
2: Were all, I was in New York. So it's not
1: New Hampshire
2: surprising.
1: One. Also Amsterdam.
0: Amsterdam.
1: What is in Amsterdam and what is Amsterdam?
0: What's in Pennsylvania?
2: I have never met anybody from Arkansas.
1: Yeah, Arkansas.
2: Where is Arkansas?
1: Why is this one Kansas? But this one is not Arkansas.
0: America, explain.
1: America, explain.
2: The only person that I know that is actually in Arkansas and I don't personally know them is Queso.
1: Queso is in
2: yes,
1: where?
2: He's Arkansas.
1: Arkansas.
2: He's in Arkansas. He streams from Arkansas.
0: That's cool. I didn't know that.
1: Yeah, I didn't
2: Y'all
1: know
2: didn't
1: that
2: know that Queso was from Arkansas?
0: No, I don't really watch Queso.
2: It's my goat.
1: I thought Queso would be like
2: Florida.
1: yeah. Florida.
2: Big Florida
1: anywhere
2: man.
1: Like that.
0: I kind of want to go to Florida.
1: I
0: for
1: go
0: no
1: to
0: particular
2: you guys have,
0: reason.
2: Yeah, have you, you've never been to Florida?
0: Nope. I just said I've only been to like Michigan, Texas, Kansas.
2: Dude, I've been to
0: what
2: like,
0: am I saying?
2: Right it's now? Crazy. I've been to like 30 states.
0: What's above us? Lucky. What state is above us?
1: Isn't it Ohio?
2: Illinois.
1: Michigan.
2: Is it Michigan?
0: It's Michigan. Michigan. Yeah.
1: I
2: Illinois.
0: Sorry, I know it, but my
2: she
0: brain's
2: said Ohio.
0: Just
2: I said Illinois. Illinois is under us, isn't it?
0: Yeah.
1: I don't know where Ohio is. I just know it's really close to us.
0: It's next to us, I think.
2: Ohio? No, Ohio's under us.
1: Ohio?
0: Under.
2: Because Chicago is that way.
0: That way.
2: It's like northwest.
0: Chicago.

0: Dude is like a walking encyclopedia, I swear.
1: Yeah.
2: Kenya.
3: What's another question we can ask Abel?
4: Yeah, I probably know a little bit about it.
0: Dude is like a walking encyclopedia.
1: Abel, who was patient zero for the Black Plague?
3: Yeah, probably.
4: Really thinking about it.
3: They ate one piece of bad bread and...
1: Yeah.
4: Prevented from being spread if people just washed their hands.
1: Literally.
3: Yep, but nobody...
0: Stayed inside.
1: Or stayed inside.
0: Crazy.
3: I mean, we didn't have the FDC and all of this health stuff back then.
1: Yeah, that's true.
3: It was, if you got sick,
0: uh-oh.
3: Apothecary, let's put 20 leeches on your arm and hope that helps.
1: Yeah.
0: If
1: I remember
0: it doesn't,
1: when that was
0: you're
1: thing.
0: Dead.
3: Uh-oh.
0: Goodbye.
3: We've been on for a minute.
0: We have been.
1: We have been on for a minute. We've just been yapping.
0: We need to have just like a talk show like Just Yapping.
3: Yeah. Yes. We need to do a podcast.
1: Yes.
0: No, we need a talk show.
3: Talk show? Yeah.
0: Like Just Yapping last year.
3: Oh,
0: We should just do that, but...
1: I'm down.
0: Call it something else because...
3: We can't do that again.
0: Well, we can.
3: We could, but...
0: But it'd be I mean, all we... Literally all we have to do is ask Noah.
1: Yeah.
0: And say, hey, can we... Steal Just Yapping.
3: I mean, he's not coming back. He graduated. Well, if he comes back for Alumni Day and all that.
0: But all we would have to do is ask.
3: Yeah.
0: Noah. Say, hey, can we...
1: Can we have
0: do
1: Just
0: we have
1: Yapping?
0: Your, do we have we your have blessing to take over Just Yapping for another year?
1: That would be fun, because I'm a...
0: Noah, if you're listening to this, you can absolutely text me.
1: Noah, if you can hear us.
0: If you're listening.
1: Noah, if you can
0: please
1: you can
0: give
1: hear
0: us your blessing.
1: Please
3: give
0: for
3: us
0: just
3: your
0: yapping.
3: Blessing.
1: Okay.
0: And we will take it over.
1: Should I?
3: Yeah.
0: Yeah, go ahead.
1: All right. Next up is Military Fashion Show by And One.

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0: I'm a pretty great multitasker. 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
1: I can roller skate while walking my dog.
0: I can even order lunch while doing my homework. But I can't use my phone while driving. A distracted driver is one of the leading causes of death in the United States. So when it comes to driving, please, don't be a multitasker.
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help pay for the wig. And I help with the lease. Oh, you know I ain't never been cheap. 21. 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

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Whether you're broke or evergreen, you're black, white, beige, Chola descent. You're Lebanese, you're Orient. Whether life's disabilities left you outcast, bullied, or teased, rejoice and love yourself today, cause baby, you were born this way.

0: When I was 9, my grandpa and I were out fishing on his boat when a large wave knocked him overboard. 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